Hey, South Haven and West Olive, your playlist is right here, and this great music is priced right. It's all free for the listening. We're the Lake Shore's 92.7 The Van.

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We'll be right there with you. 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

Don't You Want Me? That's Human League. I'm Maria Danza. And if you love the movie Clueless, well, you're going to love this. It's finally being made into a TV show. They talked about it before, and now it's finally

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0: ZZ Top, listening to Marty. So people who frequently exaggerate and distort the truth often think that they won't fall for the same stunt from someone else. But according to new studies, it turns out that people who do this aren't savvy after all. In fact, researchers say that the people who do this actually are the most likely to be the person fooled by misleading information from somebody else.
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